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This time is not for me. I don't want to wait.

know that she into all of that. Wanna come round me, yeah, what a kick that, kick that. Little one-liners, liners, yeah, I know they can take that, take that. Let me just wait for the next drop, wait, wait, wait.

kind and wild, but not till now. The time is right for us tonight. 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We can move.